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1: I don't know. 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
2: Woo! 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Corny as Kellogg's Corn Flakes.
1: You ever been to see a turkey shoot?
2: No, but I've seen a cereal bowl.
3: Ooh, that's corny.
2: Corny as Kellogg's Corn Flakes. Guy in a restaurant says to the waiter, the coffee tastes like mud, but the Kellogg's Corn Flakes is great.
1: How come the coffee tastes like mud?
2: It was ground this morning.
1: Ooh, how come the Kellogg's Corn Flakes is great?
2: Because it's made like only Kellogg's knows how.
1: That ain't funny, but
3: it sure is corn. 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Kellogg's.
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I wonder if you're lonesome tonight. 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
2: 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Star-kissed took him last month. 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
1: Hello there. You know, I've been all around this wonderful world of ours, and in all of this world, nothing else is silly putty. What is silly putty? Well, it's a real solid liquid. 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Now, when you make silly putty round and drop it, it'll bounce higher than a rubber ball. 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You can buy silly putty for $1 wherever toys are sold. And remember, nothing else is silly putty.
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1: 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I'm a spaceman. The moon and sun and all the stars are great big Tootsie Roll Pops.
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1: 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It'll be cloudy today, eventually partly sunny, and temperatures in the upper 50s. Tonight, it'll be clear down to the mid-30s and some patchy frost after midnight. Frost advisory tomorrow morning, 1 to 8 a.m. Wednesday, eventually sunny, high low 60s. Cloudy Wednesday night, low 40s. Thursday, some showers are possible, partly sunny and 60. Thursday night, some rain, low 40s. Friday, some showers and high low 60s. You're up to date on Pure Oldies.
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1: Oldies 98.3 and 98.5. It'll be cloudy today, eventually partly sunny, and temperatures in the upper 50s. Tonight it'll be clear down to the mid 30s and some patchy frost after midnight. Frost advisory tomorrow morning, 1 to 8 a.m. Wednesday, eventually sunny, high low 60s. Cloudy Wednesday night, low 40s. Thursday, some showers are possible, partly sunny and 60. Thursday night, some rain, low 40s. Friday, some showers and high low 60s. 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

And temperatures in the upper 50s. Tonight it'll be clear down to the mid 30s and some patchy frost after midnight. Frost advisory tomorrow morning, 1 to 8 a.m. Wednesday, eventually sunny, high low 60s. Cloudy Wednesday night, low 40s. Thursday, some showers are possible, partly sunny and 60. Thursday night, some rain, low 40s. Friday, some showers and high low 60s. 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
1: Here, oldies, 98.3 and 98.5. It'll be cloudy today, eventually partly sunny.

I've heard people say that too much of anything is not good for you, baby. 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
3: 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Watermelon sugar high, watermelon sugar high,
2: watermelon sugar high, watermelon sugar high. 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
1: 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It'll be cloudy today, eventually partly sunny, and temperatures in the upper 50s. Tonight it'll be clear down to the mid 30s and some patchy frost after midnight. Frost advisory tomorrow morning, 1 to 8 a.m. Wednesday, eventually sunny, high low 60s. Cloudy Wednesday night, low 40s. Thursday, some showers are possible, partly sunny and 60. Thursday night, some rain, low 40s. Friday, some showers and high low 60s. 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

0: 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You know, the one you'd sneak up to your bedroom to listen to all those magical hit songs while your parents thought you were sleeping. 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
4: 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Watermelon sugar high, watermelon sugar high,
3: watermelon sugar high, watermelon sugar high. 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
2: 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Watermelon sugar high, watermelon sugar high,
1: watermelon sugar high, watermelon sugar high. 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

0: 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Watermelon sugar high, watermelon sugar high,
1: watermelon sugar high, watermelon sugar high. 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
1: watermelon sugar high, watermelon sugar high. 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
1: 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And with T-Mobile, it's been wonderful. And going to the 55 plus plan saved us so much money.
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1: 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Trying to keep costs down. The home internet's been perfect. 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It's quick. The setup was so easy. It took less than 15 minutes.
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I couldn't dance. You didn't even want me around. And now I'm back to let you know I can really shake 'em down.

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1: 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If you're feeling down, I just wanna
2: make you happier, baby. It's Harry Styles at Madison Square Garden in New York City, Saturday, September 12th. Watermelon sugar high, watermelon sugar high,
1: watermelon sugar high, watermelon sugar high. 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
2: 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Watermelon sugar high, watermelon sugar high,
1: watermelon sugar high, watermelon sugar high. 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

0: 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It's Harry Styles at Madison Square Garden in New York City, Saturday, September 12th. Watermelon sugar high, watermelon sugar high, watermelon sugar high, watermelon sugar high. 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